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1: He was standing against the wall near the Tevra Hotel, holding a plastic cup as it began to rain. I dug for a coin, walked up to her and dropped it in. It fell to the bottom of an orange drink. I blushed, looked into her ravaged eyes and skin and hair prematurely graying, and said I was sorry.

Grazie, mille grazie. Hope you buy your album. Just leave a message on our website. Thank you very much. Thank you, Alessandro. Everybody on stage, thank you.

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1: 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Ain't no monsters in here.
0: It just thinks that it makes me think that that's a monster when you turn that light off.
1: Did you see what it is?
0: But when you turn the lights off, it looks like that that the monster is in here. Staring at me. Hey!
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When I was in the third grade, I thought that I was gay, cause I could draw. My uncle was, and I kept my room straight. I told my mom, tears rushing down my face. She's like, Ben, you've loved girls since before pre-K. Trippin'. Yeah, I guess she had a point, didn't she? 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I remember doing the math, like, yeah, I'm good at Little League. A preconceived idea of what

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America the brave, still fears what we don't know. And God loves all his children, it's somehow forgotten. But we paraphrase a book written 3,500 years ago. I don't know.

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0: Khi mình không có thai nhi.
1: I start a little story around town about you, and I let it nourish, and I let it grow. Yeah.

don't feel like she's mine enough. God, I feel I couldn't have you wind up. With a fly in my wrist, you made pretty women out of my skin.